0: 160. I'm in the area. You have a house description. I think it's a shared driveway.
1: County of Mountwood, 72.
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0: cop to the show it on a shared driveway. Right, these are marked.
1: From Google Maps, it looks like it's just right on the edge of the road. It looks like the driveway might have grass all over it.

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0: Copy.

0: ahead, 32. 232 traffic stop will be closed in the Shell parking lot. It's going to be on Tennessee Tag, 8 Alpha Quebec, 180. That's 8 Alpha Quebec, 180.
1: Race 8.

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2: It's going to be a Tennessee DL, 148-581-789, that's one.
1: Go ahead.
2: 581-789. That's what was in CFC, please.

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1: 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That's 148-581-789. SAS local news guys.
0: 232.
1: Go ahead.
0: Hannah Collins of Clinton is valid. She's negative locals and NCIC.
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0: 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I'll be at 1100 block of receivers.
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0: 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We'll be pulling in.

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1: 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That's 156-385-344. That's what this is, yeah. Go ahead.
0: Brian Wesley of Clinton is valid. He's negative locals in NCIC.
1: Copy, thank you.

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1: Go ahead, 33.
0: 33 traffic stop, 100 block Punch Ave. Coming on Tennessee registration. Bravo, Victor, Bravo, 6307. Bravo, Victor, Bravo, 6307. It's going to be displayed on a gray Dodge Ram.
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1: 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Status, what was that, CIC, please, and knock.

0: 33, go ahead.
1: 38 in Franklin of Clinton is valid. Temperament status is also valid. He's negative, locals, NOS, and NCIC.
0: 10-4, thank you.

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0: 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Receive.

0: 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Traffic stop, corner block North Sears, Leon, Tennessee, Bravo, Tango, Lima, 5-6-D-3, Bravo, Tango, Lima, 5-6-D-3, going to be displayed on a white Kia sedan.
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0: 33, go ahead.
1: Gregory Maloney of Clinton is valid. He's negative locals and NCIC.
0: Tabor, thank you, sir. 31, I got this in fact.
1: Go ahead, 31.
0: 835, Bravo Papa, Yankee November. 835, Bravo Papa, Yankee November.
1: That comes back on a white 2018 Honda Sonata to a Jose Sonata Bartaloon of Knoxville. No stolen record, and it expires June of 27th.
0: Copy.

0: 3. Can I get a read back on that, please?
1: That comes back on a white 2016 Kia Rio to a Evelyn or Greg Maloney of Caraville. No stolen records. It expires July 26th.

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1: Romeo, Ida, Charlie, Edward, Charlie, Unit Hall. 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Unit Hall. Should spell Rice Cup.

that comes back on a black 2016 Audi Q5 to a Matthew Cuff of Jellicoe. No stolen record. It expires July 27th.

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0: 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Quebec 2 Charlie 4 6 Golf Zulu.
1: That comes back on a 2010 Lincoln MKZ to a Darius Dunson of Clinton. No stolen record, and it expired 8/29 of 26.
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back on a white Chevy truck to Barton Bowl, Sansalade of Hollywood, Florida. No stolen record, and it expires December 31st, 2015. So it doesn't come back to something like an organization or LLC. Negative, it is. The pronounced spelling is Bravo, Alpha, Romeo, Tango, Echo, November, Oscar, Victor. Last name is Sierra, Tango, Alpha, November, India, Sierra, Lima, Alpha, Victor.

0: Charlie Ward, I'm gonna see tag.
1: Bravo Sierra Golf Romeo. 130 Bravo Sierra Golf Romeo.
2: That comes back on a bronze 2014 Subaru Forester to a Lily Smith of Andersonville. No solar record, and it expires July 27th.
1: Copy. It's going to be parked at the Bojangles parking lot over on the side. Looks like it's been red in the front. Bumper slip and all just laying on the ground in front of it. Unoccupied.
2: Richard.

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1: That family, or the Dollar Tree.
0: That's correct, my apologies.
1: Where's the...

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1: Copy.

0: 172. Serve a suspicious person. 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Play advice, there's a male laying on the side of the road in the grass. He's either in all red clothing or laying in a sleeping bag. 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
1: 72, copy.

0: 72. 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Is that accurate?
1: Affirmative. We also did receive another call on the mail. They had made it back to their house in Oliver Springs. They advised the mail was still in the ditch. They called about
2: 2:32. It's okay. I'll be back soon. Great. Safe.

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0: 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His mother and his brother are on scene with him. Patient has schizophrenia and has not been taking his medication. He's hallucinating and stating that he's going to be leaving and going to heaven. 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He has been physically combative with family who have been trying to take him to the ER. He does not have any weapons.
1: Can't deal with him.
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0: 153.
1: Sir, I have a traffic complaint. 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
0: Copy. Show me. I'm on Edgemore.

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1: Briefing.
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0: go with your knife, Ken. That's going to be just a banana man versus Tango, Romeo, Echo, Sierra, Alpha, Lab, Mike, Charlie, Mike, Alpha, Hotel, Alpha, November, favorite, 12,
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0: 159. I have a EMS assist, 350 Bland Road off North Charles G. Sears Boulevard. EMS is going out for a 59-year-old male complaining of chest pain. However, my partner is still on the line with him. He's now making suicidal statements.
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1: Okay, the LB back in service. 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
0: 232, grab his stuff, 200 bucks, and see what you can do. Probably only 5,000. 4,000. 4,000. 4,000. 4,000. 4,000. 4,000. 4,000. 4,000. 4,000. 4,000. 4,000. 4,000. 4,000. 4,000. 4,000. 4,000. 4,000. 4,000. 4,000. 4,000. 4,000. 4,000. 4,000. 4,000. 4,000. 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
1: Dominique Hendrick of Clinton is going to be valid. He's negative, locals, and NCIC. It's showing

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1: Precinct 32, or that's where you're headed.

着我来说。Go ahead, 31. Yeah, they want to...Let me take...

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Go ahead. One confirmed in hand ACDF for Aaron Johnson. Violation of probation for a felony of aggravated burglary, $25,000 bond. Jim Boyd, he's in custody. Proceed.

30, 1 to 33. What's the description of that lunch like? Copy. Is it soft, like a soft cover or hard cover?

0: 39, I got a sensor back here. Still here, 37. 345, Bravo Sierra, 2F9. 345, Bravo Sierra, 2F9.
1: That comes back on a blue 2009 Nissan to a Caitlin Patterson of Clinton. No stolen record, and it expires September 30th of 2017.

JLB Mountain to the gym. 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
1: The guy you arrested, what apartment number he was in?

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1: Your OCA is 0083. 0083. In custody, 341. 341. 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
0: /156. 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
1: 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Complaint advising the male is playing loud music again. You can hear the bass of it. There's Tattler advising the male has made threats to come out if police show up to the residence.

0: 40. Check 400 block of North Severus Boulevard on the overpass. Cars advising there's a male suspect that is sitting on the ledge. Again, it'll be on the overpass. 400 block of North Severus. Missy.
1: 280 on duty. I'm right here. 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

0: Hold six, you
1: hear me?
2: 218. 218.
1: 18, I'll be back to stay with the report. 216 and 24, you'll be one individual to Memphis Medical Center.
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0: 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It's going to be across from Rusty Wallace. It's a black dog with brown stripes. 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

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Wilson, 5-3-71.

0: 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Are you primary on that?
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0: Copy, 156.
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0: 240, if you will meet T-Dot at 10 o'clock at the 1100 block of North Seavers at the Get and Go for traffic control.
1: Received.

0: 405. We've had multiple 911 hang-up calls from 1000 JDR now at the industrial park. 240 is busy out with traffic control. Do you want me to hold it, or what do you guys? The subject calling in, his name is Cale Smith. You can get contact with him and let him know. I think he's...
1: Bruce. 209, I'll be right back in a bunch.
0: Proceed.

0: anything. 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
1: 209, copy.
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0: 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Go on.

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We made contact with A4.

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0: 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That individual continuously is calling 911. His name is going to be a Cale Smith.
1: Receive.

0: 215, I have a call pending in the north zone. Do you have a block of Longmire Road? There is a sign that is blocking view of the road. The caller advises.
1: Repeat, I'll be in route.
0: Repeat, just be advised, it's when you're pulling out of the Dollar General.

0: 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And sirens on the report.
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3: 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I'm going to be in Knox County on case follow-up.
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0: 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Travis Fox, 1500 Block North Seaver. You'll be on Tennessee, 326, Bravo Romeo, Foxtrot Charlie, 326, Bravo Romeo, Foxtrot Charlie. You'll be on a silver Toyota 4Runner.
1: Received.

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0: 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He's negative locals. He has an NCIC hit, however, no extradition.
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0: 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She would like to file a report.
1: Please take the note.

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0: 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Read, baby. The second one.
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0: situation. 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

66 North Slope Lane, Cross Hidden Valley Road. The finance HR department from his on email and Dustin Friel. They're advising they sent somebody to his residence this morning and the door was open but nobody came to the door. Now they're requesting an officer.

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0: 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I was on my way out there.
1: Copy. Sorry, one, where are you coming from?
0: I'm about 2 minutes out. I'm sorry.
1: Copy. I'm with him, sure that close.
2: Dispatch, copy direct.

0: coming back in service. Did you have traffic for 113?
1: That's affirmative. 116 on. I have a theft of property at Curtis, the storage building at 211 Joe Ellen Road. Complainant advised that a set of rims was stolen out of his storage unit. Request to speak with an officer in person there.
0: Not tonight.

0: 42, go ahead.
1: Ma'am, could you start me a juvenile complaint card, CRCS?

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0: EMS assignment. It's going to be for a 66-year-old female, shortness of breath. It's going to be 150 North Beavers Boulevard, apartment 322.
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0: 18, take the 800 block of South Beavers Boulevard. Caller's advising there's a black male and a white male walking eastbound. He's advising that the male subject punched the female in the face. Again, last seen around the 800 block of South Beavers, should be walking.
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0: 3, please.
2: Welcome Holloway. If you could add them both in the car for me, please.
0: 3, please. What was the male subject's name one more time?
2: It's going to be Malcolm Holloway. I didn't need a person to start monitoring with that in a moment.
0: I'm negative. I'll attempt to locate it.
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0: 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Insurance is confirmed. Expiration is expired. 3/31/26 at Tennis Hearth.
1: 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Just

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Complainant is on scene. He hasn't heard from his mother in 4 or 5 days. There are several packages piled up on the porch.

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0: 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I'm on scene.
1: 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Rich.
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0: 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I'll

0: 113. Advise your partner that they might want to tone Claxton or require a lift assist and provide them the same information we gave EMS.
1: Great.
0: And for right now, hold off on that.

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1: 169.
0: Sir, I have a call holding in zone 2 for a traffic hazard, Old Clinton Highway at Satellite Road. What are you above?
1: Copy, I'll take that.
0: Copy, go ahead, 113.
2: I was checking what the details were to figure out who made it, but the 69's in there, that'll work.
0: Copy, it's just going to be, it's several vehicles blocking the roadway.
2: Copy.
0: Elder, she couldn't give me an exact address on where this was at. She just said there's a old wrecker and several vehicles are they're blocking the roadway. Nobody can turn down Old Clinton Highway there.
1: Copy. I'm in the route.
0: Precinct.

0: Right.
1: I'm at, show me a 114 Old Clinton Highway. He's got a crane that's broke down. Yeah. So I'm going to come help move this to his lot here, but it's going to be a while. He's saying. I got a Tennessee DL to check for locals and status when you're ready.
0: Go ahead.
1: It's going to be Tennessee DL 109-1. Okay, that's 109-647-021.

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0: 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It's going to be for a male subject, has fallen, hit his head, be in front of the store. Ingalls, 190 Clinch Avenue.
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1: Go ahead.
0: I believe 113 already spoke to you about our transportation needs. Can we go ahead and start then?
1: Receive.
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1: 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To someone throwing drug paraphernalia in her yard.

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1: 212 off.
0: You're safe. 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
1: Sir, just be advised, 115 will be en route to your location momentarily.
0: Copy, thank you. Hey, was your partner able to find out anything about some trends or something?
1: They should be en route.

0: 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What's the numerics on that DOA again?
1: It's going to be 109 St. James Lane.

0: from Bill Cardin Lane. Caller states that there who is special needs has assaulted.
1: Tommy.

0: Bobby 115 break. Tree down, blocking the roadway, 255 Cumberland View Estates, cross of Norris Freeway. CUV has been notified it's a tree that's fell down on some power lines.
1: Coming.

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0: 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I'll be in service.
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0: 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I'm up at the Woggles by the interstate getting gas.
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1: Following.

0: 26. 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
1: If I was the call holding you down there.
2: Somebody sat their property at the Morris Gap United Methodist Church. Some people took some stuff out of a trailer.
1: Copy. If you would, go ahead and sign that to me.

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1: Go ahead.
0: Sheriff's office will be in service from St. James Lane, break 36110. Want me to meet you at Yacht Road?

0: 36. You want me to go with him so you can get that report done?
1: It doesn't matter. It won't take me just a minute on the report.
0: Copy.

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0: 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You can go ahead and show me in service.
1: Okay.

0: 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I copy. I'm here at the entrance, and the complainant's pulled in. You want us to go ahead and go in, or wait on you?
1: Use your best judgment.
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0: 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I'll have a APS referral and a report.
1: Received.

0: 165.
1: Sir, Norris has received a call for a traffic hazard, possibly a tree in the roadway at the intersection of Alley Road and Norris Freeway, and the caller believes that it may be in the county. They do have an officer en route, but they would like to have a county unit en route just in case.
0: Copy, I'm en route.
1: Received.

0: good.
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2: 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I got some debris in the road. Traffic hazard.

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Said they went to the store and came back. She is gone. 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

0: 165.
1: I have an investigation by officer. It's going to be 693 Mountain Road, across from Brooks Gap Road. Caller advising that they recently took possession of the residence through probate court, and when going through the residence, they found drug paraphernalia and coke delta inside the residence. They believe it may be fentanyl.
0: Copy.

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0: 31, being route to Subway, 1108 North Seavers. You're going to meet up with Miss Brewer. She wants a ride to Rocky Top. I told her we could not do that. She asked if we could give her a ride to the city limits. I told her I would have an officer come and talk to her. Just be advised, 215 did take her to the city limits on North Main Street earlier today, and she is back at the Subway after an assault occurred earlier.
1: Copy. I'll try to get her a little closer where she wants to get.